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94.7 WLS. Is Monday over yet? How about a two-ticket Tuesday? Take that, Monday. Lionel Richie tickets every hour tomorrow.

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Have you had the McDonald's fried apple pie? It's yummy. Back for America's 250th anniversary. I don't get the 250 connection till

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15: Few people now have asked me about a TikTok trend that they've come across. It's called 75 Hard. The challenge was created by entrepreneur and author Andy Frisella, who calls it a, quote, transformative mental toughness program and an Ironman for your brain. So here's what it entails. Eat a structured diet with no alcohol, drink a gallon of water, read 10 pages of nonfiction, take a progress photo, and complete two 45-minute workouts, one of them outdoors, every day for 75 days. Quite a challenge. We asked CNN fitness contributor Dana Santis about this, who reminded us that sustainable fitness isn't about punishment or proving discipline through extremes. It's about building habits that integrate into your lifestyle in a way that feels supportive and repeatable. If you ask me, that's going to be the key to long-term success. I'm Dr. Sanjay Gupta, helping you live a better life.

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Clive Davis gave us Whitney Houston, Bruce Springsteen, Taylor Dane. 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

whoa. 94.7 WLI's David Kim in 12 hours. 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
13: A better life with Dr. Sanjay Gupta.
14: There are lots of things you can measure to get an idea of how healthy you are at any given moment. Temperature, heart rate, blood pressure, just to name a few. But how about how healthy you will be and how long you're likely to live? According to a new study out of the University at Buffalo, two simple strength tests are pretty accurate at predicting longevity in older women. One is hand grip strength, and the other is how quickly people can stand up from a seated position without using their arms. By the way, I remember interviewing former President Jimmy Carter when he was quite old and being really impressed how he just popped out of the chair without using his arms. Not a lot of older people can actually do that. But I think the message here is that maintaining strength as you age is going to help you perform everyday activities, but also help you avoid injury and stay independent. I'm Dr. Sanjay Gupta, helping you live a better life.
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It's officially summer. Summer solstice kicked in this weekend, which would make today the second longest day of the year. 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

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But I want to get you through this Monday with Tuesday. Like Two Ticket Tuesday. 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
4: A better life with Dr. Sanjay Gupta.
5: Osteoporosis affects millions of people in the United States and around the world. It's a disease that basically causes someone's bones to become weak, brittle, and porous, which can increase their risk of fractures. Now, the good news here is there are things you can do other than, or in addition to, taking medications to prevent fractures before it's too late. One is to up your intake of calcium and vitamin D. You also want to eat more protein. One functional medicine dietitian told us that that helps build muscle, and if you're building muscle strength, then you are also building bone strength. You want to be mindful of your workouts. The best ways to build bone density, one therapist told us, are going to be resistance exercises like lifting weights, and also exercises that make your bones take a bit of an impact, such as jumping or even running, just loading the bones a little bit more. I'm Dr. Sanjay Gupta, helping you live a better life.
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Hey, tuck away this. The guy that discovered Whitney Houston, Clive Davis, passed away at the age of 94. Maybe that'll be a big question tomorrow.

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7: A better life with Dr. Sanjay Gupta.
8: For years, we've been talking about both the positive and negative effects of being on social media. And I would say, by and large, for older adults, social media is net positive. Not all positive, but net positive. Helps them keep in touch with friends and stay social. But for younger people, social media use, especially heavy use, tends to be net negative. In fact, according to this year's World Happiness Report, youth who use social media more than 5 hours a day reported a lower level of well-being. And researchers who study this sort of thing found that many teens wish these platforms didn't even exist, and yet they can't seem to stop using them. Experts we talked to largely suggested two things. Ideally, along with your friend group, take some time offline. Also, try to recurate your algorithm so it shows you posts that'll make you feel good. I'm Dr. Sanjay Gupta, helping you live a better life.
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94.7 WLS for America's 250. The birthday, McDonald's has brought back the fried apple pie. Yum! Oh, those are better than the baked. But what's the 250 connection? Does anyone know? Maybe that's the temperature of the apple filling. That could make sense.

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We need a Tuesday where every hour tomorrow you're winning. You're winning tickets of Lionel Richie and Earth, Wind & Fire. 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The United Center starts at 8.

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9: For more than a decade, the Environmental Working Group has put out a list of the so-called Dirty Dozen. These are the non-organic produce contaminated with the highest levels of pesticides. Well, this year, spinach topped the list, followed by kale, collard, mustard greens, strawberries, grapes, nectarines, peaches, cherries, apples, blackberries, pears, potatoes, and blueberries. 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Point is, though, you could consider buying these items organic if and when you can, and then taking extra care when you wash them. The FDA recommends rinsing all fruits and vegetables, even the ones that are organic, under running water that is slightly warmer than room temperature. Don't use soap, bleach, or any fancy produce washes. I'm Dr. Sanjay Gupta, helping you live a better life.
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8: For years, we've been talking about both the positive and negative effects of being on social media. And I would say, by and large, for older adults, social media is net positive. Not all positive, but net positive. Helps them keep in touch with friends and stay social. But for younger people, social media use, especially heavy use, tends to be net negative. In fact, according to this year's World Happiness Report, youth who use social media more than 5 hours a day reported a lower level of well-being. And researchers who study this sort of thing found that many teens wish these platforms didn't even exist, and yet they can't seem to stop using them. Experts we talked to largely suggested two things. Ideally, along with your friend group, take some time offline. Also, try to recurate your algorithm so it shows you posts that'll make you feel good. I'm Dr. Sanjay Gupta, helping you live a better life.
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J-Bo, sad day in the world of music. 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
15: By age 35, two-thirds of American men will experience

0: experience some degree of noticeable hair loss, and by age 50, about 85% of men will have significantly thinning hair. That's according to the American Hair Loss Association. Now, one dermatologist explained that hair loss can either be genetic or it can be triggered by stress, illness, surgery, medications, major life events. No matter the cause, a lot of men, understandably, are frustrated by hair loss because it seems like a loss of control. You can take great care of your scalp by all sorts of expensive lotions and potions, but that might not matter. There are some tried and true medications that might work, like minoxidil or finasteride. But another solution is just shaving it off, and I've heard more and more how liberating this can be for a lot of guys. That's the ultimate control of their appearance. I'm Dr. Sanjay Gupta, helping you live a better life.
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2: 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This mom culture stuff, I mean, I've heard about it.
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0: 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For a good time, it's Dave and Kim.
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1: But
2: that's how he compliments me usually. Hey, your dress has leaves on it. That was his compliment.
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16: There are lots of things you can measure to get an idea of how healthy you are at any given moment. Temperature, heart rate, blood pressure, just to name a few. But how about how healthy you will be and how long you're likely to live? According to a new study out of the University at Buffalo, two simple strength tests are pretty accurate at predicting longevity in older women. One is hand grip strength, and the other is how quickly people can stand up from a seated position without using their arms. By the way, I remember interviewing former President Jimmy Carter when he was quite old and being really impressed how he just popped out of the chair without using his arms. Not a lot of older people can actually do that. But I think the message here is that maintaining strength as you age is going to help you perform everyday activities, but also help you avoid injury and stay independent. I'm Dr. Sanjay Gupta, helping you live a better life.
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17: A better life with Dr. Sanjay Gupta.
18: Few people now have asked me about a TikTok trend that they've come across. It's called 75 Hard. The challenge was created by entrepreneur and author Andy Frisella, who calls it a, quote, transformative mental toughness program and an Ironman for your brain. So here's what it entails. Eat a structured diet with no alcohol, drink a gallon of water, read 10 pages of nonfiction, take a progress photo, and complete 2 45-minute workouts, one of them outdoors, every day for 75 days. Quite a challenge. We asked CNN fitness contributor Dana Santis about this, who reminded us that sustainable fitness isn't about punishment or proving discipline through extremes. It's about building habits that integrate into your lifestyle in a way that feels supportive and repeatable. If you ask me, that's going to be the key to long-term success. I'm Dr. Sanjay Gupta, helping you live a better life.
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4: You know, summer is a great time to re-examine how much time your kids are spending on social media, along with what they are seeing and who they are engaging with. Ask them how the posts in their feed make them feel. These apps are built to be addictive, so kids, all of us in fact, will keep coming back for more, even when we are made to feel worse. It's bizarre. You might need to help your son or daughter reset their algorithm by unfollowing certain accounts and following or interacting with more positive ones. They might need suggestions of other healthier things to do, or to see you leading the way by example and putting your own phone away. In the run-up to bedtime, everyone's phone should go away, no questions asked. And if you need some help, sort of, I guess, resetting expectations, try engaging parents of your kids' friends for a more coordinated effort. I'm Dr. Sanjay Gupta, helping you live a better life.
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15: A better life with Dr. Sanjay Gupta.
16: By age 35, two-thirds of American men will experience some degree of noticeable hair loss. And by age 50, about 85% of men will have significantly thinning hair. That's according to the American Hair Loss Association. Now, one dermatologist explained that hair loss can either be genetic or it can be triggered by stress, illness, surgery, medications, major life events. No matter the cause, a lot of men, understandably, are frustrated by hair loss because it seems like a loss of control. You can take great care of your scalp by all sorts of expensive lotions and potions, but that might not matter. There are some tried and true medications that might work, like minoxidil or finasteride. But another solution is just shaving it off. And I've heard more and more how liberating this can be for a lot of guys. That's the ultimate control of their appearance. I'm Dr. Sanjay Gupta, helping you live a better life.
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3: You know, summer is a great time to re-examine how much time your kids are spending on social media, along with what they are seeing and who they are engaging with. Ask them how the posts in their feed make them feel. These apps are built to be addictive, so kids, all of us in fact, will keep coming back for more, even when we are made to feel worse. It's bizarre. You might need to help your son or daughter reset their algorithm by unfollowing certain accounts and following or interacting with more positive ones. They might need suggestions of other healthier things to do, or to see you leading the way by example and putting your own phone away. In the run-up to bedtime, everyone's phone should go away, no questions asked. And if you need some help, sort of, I guess, resetting expectations, try engaging parents of your kids' friends for a more coordinated effort. I'm Dr. Sanjay Gupta, helping you live a better life.
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1: From Chicago. Chicagoland has three of the wealthiest suburbs in the entire country. Hinsdale, with the average household income close to $400,000.
11: Well, now you know why I moved the hell out.
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12: There's
1: meeting?
12: There's just three of us. 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
12: A better life with Dr. Sanjay Gupta.
13: There are lots of things you can measure to get an idea of how healthy you are at any given moment. Temperature, heart rate, blood pressure, just to name a few. But how about how healthy you will be and how long you're likely to live? According to a new study out of the University of Buffalo, two simple strength tests are pretty accurate at predicting longevity in older women. One is hand grip strength, and the other is how quickly people can stand up from a seated position without using their arms. By the way, I remember interviewing former President Jimmy Carter when he was quite old and being really impressed how he just popped out of the chair without using his arms. Not a lot of older people can actually do that. But I think the message here is that maintaining strength as you age is going to help you perform everyday activities, but also help you avoid injury and stay independent. I'm Dr. Sanjay Gupta, helping you live a better life.
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0: Human League at 94.7 WLS. Good morning. It's just after 5 o'clock. This is Dave Fogle from Dave and Kim with a partly sunny, comfortable day today. There could be rain tonight after midnight going into tomorrow, Wednesday. High today in the middle 70s for Chicagoland.
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13: I'm feeling lucky to have my college-age kids home with me for a few weeks this summer. And one of the things I know we're going to be talking about, AI. I've started to use it more often at the hospital to get fresh takes on patient problems that I'm trying to solve. And for my girls, well, I know that they are navigating college now with these new powerful tools. Something, frankly, that you and I couldn't have even imagined when we were in school. But while it may be tempting to outsource your studying and your work to these large language models, I beg you not to. And that's because AI chatbots tend to reproduce what researchers call weird viewpoints. 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
12: A better life with Dr. Sanjay Gupta.
13: By age 35, two-thirds of American men will experience some degree of noticeable hair loss. And by age 50, about 85% of men will have significantly thinning hair. That's according to the American Hair Loss Association. Now, one dermatologist explained that hair loss can either be genetic or it can be triggered by stress, illness, surgery, medications, major life events. No matter the cause, a lot of men, understandably, are frustrated by hair loss because it seems like a loss of control. You can take great care of your scalp by all sorts of expensive lotions and potions, but that might not matter. There are some tried and true medications that might work, like minoxidil or finasteride. But another solution is just shaving it off, and I've heard more and more how liberating this can be for a lot of guys. That's the ultimate control of their appearance. I'm Dr. Sanjay Gupta, helping you live a better life.
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20: For years, we've been talking about both the positive and negative effects of being on social media. And I would say, by and large, for older adults, social media is net positive. 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But for younger people, social media use, especially heavy use, tends to be net negative. In fact, according to this year's World Happiness Report, youth who use social media more than 5 hours a day reported a low

94.7 WLS, Chicagoland weather today. Sun and clouds and comfortable, middle 70s. Rain could come late tonight and into tomorrow could be a wet one. Here's Elton John.

94.7 WLS, where today's Two Ticket Tuesday. That means every hour from 8 until 6, you have the chance to win a pair of tickets, free ones to see Lionel Richie with Earth, Wind & Fire. First chance, just after

0: Dave and Kim at 94.7 WLS here. It's about 10 before 6 o'clock. Coming up this morning, you've got the chance to win $700. That's how much is in the Showbiz Quiz Jackpot. We'll play at 7:30. If you missed what happened yesterday, we're going to do a replay. You ready for this?
1: Absolutely.
2: Okay, what's your name?
1: My name's Josh. I'm from Naperville.
2: Hey, Josh, are you on your way to work?
1: I'm actually at work right now. I'm working at that senior center.
2: Oh, nice. Yeah, you're driving seniors. All right, who's in the car with you today? What are their names?
1: We got Ronnie with me today.
2: Just Ronnie. Is it Ronnie Woo Woo?
1: Nah.
0: Josh, do you know if Fat Rosie's in Naperville does a Taco Tuesday special?
1: I think they do. I haven't been there yet. I still planning on doing it soon.
0: I got to try that because I'm not sure either. All right.
2: There's a new rule. Taco Tuesday can only be discussed on Tuesday, Dave Fogel.
0: Wrong. The day before and the day after.
2: He does the day before, the day after, the Friday before. It's every day for Taco Tuesday.
0: All right. Get rid of her. Let's play Showbiz Quiz. Kick her out.
1: All right, Kim, please leave the room.
2: Okay.
0: All right, Josh, she's gone. Here you go. Three questions. Get more than Kim, get the $650. Ties go to Dave and Kim. Question one. The celebrity celebrating a birthday today has hits like Girls Just Want to Have Fun and Time After Time. Duh. Who's the birthday girl?
1: That is Cyndi Lauper.
0: Of course it is. That was easy. Taylor Swift has a new song called I Knew It, I Knew You. It was in the credits of the number one movie at the box office over the weekend. You know what animated movie was number one at the box office? I saw it this past weekend.
1: That would be Toy Story 5.
0: Right on. I think it was the biggest one to open, too, of them all. It's like they make $1 billion. And then lastly, speaking of Taylor Swift, a guitarist from this band fell off the stage a few days after he made fun of Taylor Swift. Well, a lot of her fans were delighted that the Tay-Tay fans that he fell off the... Kirk Hammett. He plays guitar and does classics like Enter Sandman and Nothing Else Matters. Do you know what band he's in?
1: Dang it. No, I do not.
0: Okay. Oh, nuts. Okay, hang on. 1 second. Let's go get Kim.
2: Okay, what do we got?
0: Josh got 2 out of 3.
2: Nice job, Josh.
0: The last one's it's a rock and roll question, so I don't feel real good about it. But there's a twist that you might know the answer. Okay, question one. Celebrity celebrating a birthday today. I'll give you more.
2: Get a little more?
0: She sings Girls Just Want to Have Fun and Time After Time.
2: Oh, Cyndi Lauper.
0: Yeah. Taylor Swift's new song, I Knew It, I Knew You, was in what movie over the weekend? It was number one.
2: Toy Story 5.
0: And it doesn't come until the very end of the movie. It doesn't have any place in the movie at all.
2: You really? It's maybe just kind of like the credit scene kind of thing?
0: Yeah, my wife was upset. You guys are tied, but let's see if you know the last one. Okay. The guitarist from the band that made fun of Taylor Swift, Kirk Hammett. He plays guitar. Fell off the stage.
2: That's Metallica.
0: Metallica. Wow, Josh. Sorry. We got a second place prize for you, man.
2: We do. We have a Showbiz Quiz silver medal for you, Josh.
0: Keychain.
1: Yay.
0: 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Thanks for playing and adding another $50 to the jackpot. 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

0: 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It's Dave and Kim on a two-ticket Tuesday today, by the way.
1: Oh, that's right. We have Earth, Wind, and Fire, and Lionel Richie will do that just after 8 o'clock.
0: Every hour. I got something I've done the last week or so to make myself miserable on purpose.
1: Well, that's just stupid.

0: 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Good morning. 6:06 now with Dave and Kim. Temperatures with sunshine today, sun and clouds, middle 70s. Still cooler than it should be. Rain moves in like overnight tonight. Tomorrow could be kind of wet again. That's what we need is more rain in Chicago.
1: I had watered all of my flowers and trees and everything the day before that heavy downpour, so they're like unhappy right now.
0: That's kind of crazy. Okay, here's what I do to make myself miserable. I don't know why I do it, but I binged watch one of those Taylor Sheridan. I watched 1923, which is a...
1: That was the one with Harrison Ford?
0: Yes.
1: Okay, and it's Helen Mirren.
0: Before Yellowstone, there's two before Yellowstone, 1880-something, 1923.
1: Yeah. One was with Tim McGraw, right? That was the other one. And this is the one with Harrison Ford.
0: And I'm like, I watched it. It was 13 or 14 episodes.
1: It doesn't seem like it, though.
0: But everyone keeps dying. There's like, it's unbelievable. Women lose babies. It's like, why the hell are we watching this?
1: For that reason. I think Game of Thrones was like one of the first to do that.
2: And that's why I didn't like Game of Thrones.
1: Because they killed off all your favorite characters right off the bat. They're killing off and you're dying. How many episodes do you have left? Because I'll tell you something that's more depressing than that.
0: I finished it.
1: Okay, that's what's depressing, is you binge watch a show absolutely
0: adore.
1: No, I'm
0: relieved. I am so sick and tired of watching people get killed that I like.
1: Oh, that one's over, though, right? There's no more episodes?
0: Right, okay. Yeah, they only did, like, the two seasons of it.
1: Because I did that with The Pit, and I just blew through two seasons. I'm like, now I have to wait like everybody else. This stinks.
0: But I don't understand why I want to watch something. Why Taylor Sheridan seems to have some formula, this recipe for making it. You keep watching, and it makes you absolutely miserable.
1: It does. That's why I quit Yellowstone. I quit you after the third.
0: Yeah. It's unbelievable.
1: It's like crack, I'm telling you. I got to the second episode and I quit, or the second season after you told me about Yellowstone, and I'm up till midnight when I have to get up the next day. I'm like, no, stop.
0: There is a little bit of nudity in the 1923. That was kind of, no car chases.
1: Well, we only have horses.
0: It's 1923. Yeah, darn it, that's what I'm missing.
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1: 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There weren't any good stagecoach chases or anything like that?
0: Yeah, maybe one. By the way, there's a pretty blonde girl that did live in 1923 that went on to be an actress in Landman. So she's there. So she lived.
1: Okay.
2: Thank God.
1: Okay. Yeah.
0: Well, I didn't kill one character I liked. Everyone else is dead.
1: I have two words for you. Red wedding. Anybody that watched Game of Thrones know how painful that was. Outbound on the Kennedy at Addison Street. Disabled vehicle on the left shoulder. Accident on the Bishop Ford. Inbound at 138th Street. That's stop and go traffic then because of that from Bobian Woods, Forest Preserve, and Doty Avenue. That is Chicago traffic on 94.7 WLS.
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15: A better life with Dr. Sanjay Gupta.
16: They say consistency is key, but sometimes you just gotta switch it up. A new study out of Harvard School of Public Health found that varying your exercise routine could add years to your life. What exercise someone did didn't matter much. What did matter was that all the exercises together worked all the muscle groups in their body. Now, an added benefit to changing things up is it can help you push through the plateau effect. That's when your body gets so efficient at doing something that you actually stop getting better at it. And we know from previous research that specializing in any one sport at a young age can make someone actually more prone to injury. And as experts we talk to point out, even elite athletes switch up things with their workouts, making sure to target strength, cardio, flexibility, balance, and doing that every single week. I'm Dr. Sanjay Gupta, helping you live a better life.
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0: 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It's Dave and Kim. Something that happens in my house that I think I might need to talk to a doctor or something, because there's something wrong that it happens this way all the time.
1: There's some things I don't really need to know more about.

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1: Good morning, Dave and Kim. 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Got to beat Kim today.
2: We're finally climbing towards 1,000 again.
1: It's exciting.
2: It is exciting. All right, so what's going on here? What's happening at your house?
1: I've discovered that there's something that men can do and women just can't do it. And I don't know if it's something in their genes. I don't know if I need to talk to an MD, but I know they just... There's just something wrong.
2: What is it? Because I always am hesitant when you say this, if it's all men that can't do it or just Dave Fogle.
1: No, it's the women that can't do it. Men can do it all day long.
2: All right.
1: And then the women, my wife just, and it's just absolutely, I don't understand.
2: Okay, what is it? Or are we guessing?
1: I can.
2: Okay, I've got a guess. Pee standing up.

0: Should be a mostly sunny day today and cooler than normal. Again, middle 70s for a high. Rain could come late tonight. Tomorrow could be a wet one once again. So look for mid-70s at 62 in Chicago downtown now. Going to 70-something. 94.7
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14: A Better Life with Dr. Sanjay Gupta.
15: Few people now have asked me about a TikTok trend that they've come across. It's called 75 Hard. The challenge was created by entrepreneur and author Andy Frisella, who calls it a, quote, transformative mental toughness program and an Ironman for your brain. So here's what it entails. Eat a structured diet with no alcohol, drink a gallon of water, read 10 pages of nonfiction, take a progress photo, and complete two 45-minute workouts, one of them outdoors, every day, for 75 days. Quite a challenge. We asked CNN fitness contributor Dana Santis about this, who reminded us that sustainable fitness isn't about punishment or proving discipline through extremes. It's about building habits that integrate into your lifestyle in a way that feels supportive and repeatable. If you ask me, that's going to be the key to long-term success. I'm Dr. Sanjay Gupta, helping you live a better life.
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1: Hey, have you ever been out to the Golf Dome out in Buffalo Grove?
0: I have not.
1: You have not? It's supposed to be pretty cool in the winter, right?
0: Could use a little practice, too.

0: Steve and Kim at 94.7 WLS. I've had some good guesses here. Something that happens at my house all the time that men can do and women just cannot do it. Some suggestions on the phone were packing a car. That's true. Women do not know
1: how
0: to pack a
1: car. That's not true. I can.
0: No way.
1: I can't pack.
0: I can get so much more stuff in your car than you
1: can. In general, I can't pack, so I would give you that one. So what is it?
0: Something that women just can't do.
1: You're not going to tell us? We still have to guess.
0: Because it happens every day. I know our boss was complaining about it, too.
1: What the hell?

0: 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Good morning. It's Dave and Kim at 6:51. Don't forget 7:30. That's $700 showbiz quiz jackpot. And this is even Two Ticket Tuesday. Lionel with Earth, Wind, and Fire. But now some stories from the Dave and Kim newsfeed.
1: All right, two quickies. Prime Day starts today. You've only seen that big blue thing that says Prime Day is starting on June 23rd. That's actually today. Is it today, Dan? You're sure?
0: Yep.
2: That's right? What it says.
1: Yep. All right.
0: I thought 23rd to 26th.
1: I did all my shopping last week, of course. Even though I knew Prime Day, I just couldn't wait. I had stuff I had to get. And then Lionel Messi set a record for the most career goals in FIFA World Cup history with 18. And I know a lot of people are not into soccer, but you...
0: Well, he plays for Argentina. He isn't even a...
1: No, the U.S. States is doing really great, but yeah. Still... You know, it's something you want to know so that when someone brings it up at the office, you're like, oh, I know, 18
0: Hear
1: goals.
0: About Lionel Messi.
1: I got this. So this is super cool. The MLB is bringing The Sandlot, the movie, to four different drive-ins across the country. And one of them is here. So MLB is bringing The Sandlot to the McHenry drive-in to celebrate the 250th birthday of America for the 4th of July. It's an all-day 4th of July event.
0: You're killing me, Smalls.
1: Yes, yes. So what they'll do is first the gates will open at 4. At 5 o'clock, they'll show The Sandlot. Then you can watch the Cards and Cubs on the drive-in movie screen after you're done. And then after that, fireworks. Doesn't that sound like the coolest?
0: That's all American right there. Need some apple pie.
1: So fun. So if anybody knows anybody at the McHenry Theater, I would like to go, but it's sold out. I did sign up online. They're giving away some carloads there. So if you go to the McHenry Drive-In, they're giving away carloads if you want to try and get in.
0: It sounds pretty fun. It's no UFC fight, but it sounds pretty good.
1: I would prefer this over a UFC fight any day.
0: Just a little humor right there. Just a joke.
1: Any day. I would rather watch The Sandlot than a bunch of guys pummeling the crap out of each other. And girls, it's not my thing. I tried watching it once. I'm like, ew.
0: I don't know why. It's American.
1: It's gross. Video gambling is coming to the city, and the bars and one VFW are lining up. There are six bars and restaurants that already have their licenses, six of them. One in Beverly, Lakeview, Mount Greenwood, and Printers Row are the first. But 279 bars, restaurants, gas stations, and a veterans hall want a piece of the slot machines action. They have pending applications, including the Cubby Bear and one of the experience cafes.
0: Really?
1: That's it's just odd
0: we'll
1: places.
0: Breakfast, got an omelet, some hash browns, and a one-armed bandit.
1: Oh, my God. Actually, the Cubby Bear. People get so hammered there after the games. Can you imagine how much money those slots will make?
0: You know, our boss loves, like, gambling, and he used to say, I'm going to go get some dog food, and he knew a bar in the suburbs that he could play.
1: Oh, really?
0: Uh-huh.
1: See, that's what happened is, you know, they kept it out of the city, so the suburbs are like, okay, we'll pick up that slack, and you have them all over the suburbs now.
2: We were out this past weekend, and we went by a gas station that had six machines, and there were four people playing at midnight, like, hanging out at a gas station.
1: Isn't that crazy?
2: It is kind of weird. It's like you just go down the street to play.
1: So there's a little store by me that has four slots.
2: Yeah.
1: Are those not legal? Are they not money? What is it? It looks like they give away money. They're not legal, right?
2: Be legal.
0: I don't get how it
2: I don't
0: works.
2: Either. Yeah.
1: I don't know how they're there, but they're right across the street from me. I'm like, well, that can't be money. Right. It's
0: not
1: real.
0: I'm going to play it if it's not for
1: I know if it's not for money. What's the point? All right. The Every Child Thrives Festival kicks off today in Hyde Park all the way through Thursday. And as an ending kind of celebration on Thursday, as part of this Every Child Thrives Festival, there's free museum in admission to the Children's Museum and the Museum of Ice Cream on Thursday. So all people that show up for both Children's Museum and Museum of Ice Cream, it's free admission.
0: Museum of Ice Cream, not the one right out our
1: right
0: door?
1: Right out here. Yeah.
0: Tribune?
1: Yep, yeah. Right down here, right off of Michigan
0: so
1: Avenue. I was like,
2: for free, it's worth it?
1: For free, it's worth it. And
0: they
1: give you
0: sell ice cream. They do. Okay.
1: They do sell some stuff, but you get free ice cream with your admission and stuff, but
0: well,
1: not
0: now
1: enough.
0: I
2: get
0: going.
1: Not
0: that
1: enough.
0: Got my attention.
1: No, I want more. I want a trough. I want to bathe in it if you're giving me free ice cream. A very famous New York bagel spot that you saw in, you know, shows like this one. Seinfeld, Sex in the City, The Office. It's called H&H Bagels, as we call them. The quintessential New York City bagel is opening here in Chicago. In Fulton
0: I'm sticking
1: Market.
0: With Einsteins.
1: You know, my dad loves Einsteins, too. The I think the difference between the New York bagel places, first of all, they boil them in New York water before they cook them, even here. They bring in New York City water to boil the bagels in before they cook them. That's what makes a New York bagel. It was amazing. It's a unique taste.
0: Is it polluted? What's going on?
1: No, we have great water. New York did. Yeah, I'm from New York, obviously. I didn't mean we, but we have great water here, too. It's the only two cities I've ever been to where you can drink out of the faucet.
2: I'm too cheap for expensive bagels. I can get them at the store for like $1 for
0: a pack. Kind of lenders. They're frozen and they're good.
2: It's fine. I can't do it.
1: Bagels are like pizza for me. I can eat anything.
2: That's where I'm at,
1: because it's like bread, and the other one's bread and pasta, sauce. I can eat any of them. I'm good. As long as it's bread and I can slap something on it, I'm good for that. And what is the ultimate road trip movie, Dave Fogel? What do you think the ultimate road trip movie? I'll tell you some on there. Dumb and Dumber's on there. Mad Max Fury Road, Thelma and Louise, Little Vacation. Miss Sunshine, Vacation, Planes, Trains, and Automobiles, but that is not the top road trip movie.
3: That guy in a little coat.
1: Oh,
3: that guy in a little coat.
1: Tommy Boy!
0: David Spade and
2: Farley.
0: Farley.
1: Chris Farley. He's the fat guy in a little coat.
0: And that actually really cracked him up. He lost it when he tried.

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0: 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No one's guessed it. What goes on at my house that men can do, I can do, and my wife can't.
1: All right, so what can a man do that a woman can't?
0: 312-922-9470.
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1: Sunny today, 70s, and the rain, like, overnight tonight. Tomorrow could be a wet day in Chicagoland. It's Dave and Kim at 7:12 right now. Coming up 7:30, a $700 showbiz quiz jackpot.
2: You're I had a Facebook messenger going to tell me what this is? All right, so again, tell us the premise.
1: But a good Facebook messenger post was, because I said, what can women not do that men can do? And I really think it's something's wrong in their brain. And I had a message that said, go topless. But yeah, that,
2: oh, that's true.
1: That's more illegal.
2: Depends on the city that you're in. In New York City, that's, you can go topless as a woman, I believe.
1: No, I'm getting frustrated with it. It's driving me crazy. My wife cannot load a dishwasher. She absolutely, she gets the dishes to touch each other and the silverware. It's like, if they do that, then they're not going to get clean, and you can get so much more in when you put it in an organized manner. She just kind of drops everything in. I'll just hit start.
2: Are you even serious right now?
1: Yes, I am. It drives me crazy.
2: Are you even serious right now?
1: Women just don't understand.
2: That is that not how it goes. It's the opposite. Men don't know how to load a dishwasher. I am the dishwasher queen. You better step aside, and I have taught my daughter the proper way so that everything doesn't touches and where everything goes. It's men that can't do that. What are you talking about?
1: We can too. It's like packing a car. We're the ones that pack the car properly. We're loading the dishwasher the right way.
2: Oh, no. If I go somewhere, I have a suitcase that is like 49.5 pounds and I weigh it before I leave.
1: I can get the dishwasher in the car.
2: I can pack it before you get it in. I don't know way.
1: My wife can't do it. She's just like, I go, what the hell is wrong with you?
2: Okay, so that's one thing your wife can't do. She does everything else for you.
1: Yeah, she's a pretty good cook. She's a little homely, but I stay with her.
2: You are such a liar. Oh, his wife is like drop dead gorgeous.
1: Ugh.
2: She works out every day. She takes such care of him.
1: She can't load a dishwasher. She's gone.
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2: Mm-hmm. One thing she doesn't do, and you're already ready to broom her.
1: Well, I want clean plates. If I have dirty plates, I could get a disease and die.
2: Hand wash them. There is it for you. That accident on the Dan Ryan inbound at Canalport Avenue has been cleared. Unfortunately, you've got a lot of people looking from the other side. So it's slowing down there. The Edens had some gapers inbound between Old Orchard and Dempster Street. A dumpster fell off a trailer on the outbound side, and it's blocking all of the lanes, so things are slowing down. Yeah, the inbound side as well. That is Chicago traffic on 94.7 WLS.
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6: A better life with Dr. Sanjay Gupta.
7: There are lots of things you can measure to get an idea of how healthy you are at any given moment. Temperature, heart rate, blood pressure, just to name a few. But how about how healthy you will be and how long you're likely to live? According to a new study out of the University at Buffalo, two simple strength tests are pretty accurate at predicting longevity in older women. One is hand grip strength, and the other is how quickly people can stand up from a seated position without using their arms. By the way, I remember interviewing former President Jimmy Carter when he was quite old and being really impressed how he just popped out of the chair without using his arms. Not a lot of older people can actually do that. But I think the message here is that maintaining strength as you age is going to help you perform everyday activities, but also help you avoid injury and stay independent. I'm Dr. Sanjay Gupta, helping you live a better life.
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0: 7 WLS, it's Dave and Kim. I know you like my wife a lot. She's nice.
1: She's awesome, and she takes such great care of you.
0: She just called me. She's nuts. She just called me. She found out. She got to work, and it's National Pink Day. She wasn't wearing pink. She was wearing purple.
1: But she wears pink every day.
0: Yeah. Not today. So she's going home
1: and
0: to change.
1: Well, I would, too.
0: There's something wrong with
1: that. This is not right, though, because on Wednesdays we wear pink, not Tuesdays.
0: She said it's National Pink Day. She's distraught. I don't know what to do.

0: the Wilson sisters, Ann and Nancy Hart, and 94.7 WLS. Good morning, 7:31 now. Dave and Kim, in just a second here, we'll give you the chance to play Showbiz Quiz for a $700 jackpot.
1: You know, you're talking about today is National Pink Day and your wife changed. Now I feel like I need to wear pink. This is your fault.
0: It's my wife's fault. She called me. I didn't know.
1: I would not have known today was National Pink Day unless you had said that your wife just went home and changed. So now I feel like when I get home, I have to change. I can't wear all black on Pink Day.
0: She's loony.
1: But Wednesdays.
0: You are too, I guess.
1: Yeah, Wednesdays are when we wear pink. Don't you remember?
2: That's a movie,
3: what is
2: isn't
3: that?
2: It?
1: What
3: Pretty
1: is it?
3: Pink?
1: Come on, boys.
3: It's Mean Girls.
1: It's Legally Mean Blonde. Girls.
3: Mean
1: yes.
3: Girls.
0: Oh, whatever. Reese Witherspoon.
1: This must be like the eighth time I've tried to teach you about Mean Girls, and you're just not really retaining the information.
0: I feel horrible. All right, let's try and give away the $700 Showbiz Quiz jackpot. 312-922-9470. Good luck now.
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0: Sun and clouds, cooler than normal day with temperatures going to the middle 70s. Tonight, rain could move in and tomorrow might be a little wet around Chicagoland again. It's 59 degrees in Joliet right now. Joliet holding at 59, going to the mid-70s later today.
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3: A better life with Dr. Sanjay Gupta.
4: For years, we've been talking about both the positive and negative effects of being on social media. And I would say, by and large, for older adults, social media is net positive. Not all positive, but net positive. Helps them keep in touch with friends and stay social. But for younger people, social media use, especially heavy use, tends to be net negative. In fact, according to this year's World Happiness Report, youth who use social media more than 5 hours a day reported a lower level of well-being. And researchers who study this sort of thing found that many teens wish these platforms didn't even exist, and yet they can't seem to stop using them. Experts we talked to largely suggested two things. Ideally, along with your friend group, take some time offline. Also, try to recurate your algorithm so it shows you posts that'll make you feel good. I'm Dr. Sanjay Gupta, helping you live a better life.
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0: 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Do you want to play?
1: Absolutely.
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1: A little bit of both.
2: Fabulous. What's your name?
1: Rich.
2: Rich, I love how happy you are this morning. Do you always wake up this way?
0: He's wearing pink.
1: I try to, you know, to start your day on a good note. You know, it sets the tone for the rest of the day.
2: Well, as Dave said, it is Pink Day, apparently. International Pink Day or whatever. His wife went home and changed. Are you wearing pink today, Rich?
1: I've got pink skivvies on this morning.
3: Oh, yeah.
2: Oh. All right, boy. Rich is celebrating in style.
0: Where are you from, Richard?
2: And he said skivvies.
1: I'm from Algonquin.
0: Taco Tuesday tonight. Going to Dos Bros Mexican Grill?
1: Probably not there. Probably to Algonquin Mexican restaurant.
2: Oh.
0: Muy bueno.
2: Yeah.
0: It's okay.
2: See.
0: All right, get rid of Kim. Let's play Showbiz Quiz, Rich.
1: Kim, could you please leave the room?
2: Yes, sir.
0: All right, Rich. She's gone. Here you go. Three questions. Get more than Kim. Get the $700. Ties go to Dave and Kim. Question one. The singer says when she was younger, she would date guys based on whether they had a bathtub or not. The Material Girl singer is currently dating a 29-year-old Jamaican soccer star. Do you know her name?
1: Well, that would be Madonna, I hope.
0: Yeah.
4: Wrong one.
0: She's nuts. Okay. You can buy tickets to see this actress and host at Insight Church in Tinley Park in September. She was on The View for a time. I didn't remember that, but she was. And better known for playing DJ Tanner on Full House. Who's that we're talking about?
1: Oh, is that Candace Cameron Bure?
0: Yes. And doesn't she do the Hallmark movies?
4: I believe so. One of those shows.
1: She is in every one of them.
0: Yeah, she's very, very religious, I know. And then a new DC superhero movie opens in theaters this weekend. It's not Superman. Any idea what movie is in theaters this week?
1: I would think it's Supergirl.
0: It is. All right. Hang on. Let's go get Kim.
1: Hello?
4: Oh.
0: One second.
2: Coming. Yeah, coming in. I hear. Oh. All right. How'd it go?
0: Well, Rich got 3 for 3.
2: He did. Richard.
0: Yeah. I don't think any of them are necessarily super hard, but the one in the second question, I think it's tough to come up with the person's name. All right. The singer that when she was younger said she would date guys based on whether or not they had a bathtub. Material Girls singer.
2: Oh, Madonna. Yeah. Can you imagine Madonna having no money and not being famous?
0: Madonna Ciccone.
2: She was born for it.
0: I'll go to the second question after the see if we get the new DC superhero movie that's opening in theaters this weekend. Not Superman. Any idea what movie is in theaters?
2: Spider-Man, Brand New Day.
4: No.
0: No.
1: It's
0: Supergirl.
2: Oh, Supergirl.
0: Do they both open? Because then it's a trick.
2: I think it opens next the weekend after. Rich just won.
0: $700.
2: Nice job.
1: Kim. Oh, man, it's a good Tuesday.
2: What
0: actress and former host of The View is coming to Insight Church in Tinley Park in September? She was DJ Tanner.
4: In Full House.
2: Oh, in Full House? That was Cameron Bure. Yeah. Candace Cameron Bure.
0: That was the one I thought was hard. Supergirl. I've seen the commercials on TV.
1: Kim, I love you.
2: Superman. Spider-Man comes out at the end of July.
4: Oh, my gosh, man.
0: That's great for you. We're going to Taco Tuesday in Algonquin. He's buying everybody.
1: Yeah, that's awesome. I love you, Kim. 3 years ago, I called on my anniversary and won $1,400 on Showbiz Quiz.
2: And what's the celebration today? It's Taco Tuesday?
1: Probably a little better than that. Maybe a burrito.
2: All right, there you go. Burrito Tuesday for you and your $700.
1: That's right.
0: Rich won $2,100.
4: Total.
0: Yeah. Congratulations. We'll start again tomorrow. A new jackpot for Showbiz Quiz at 94.7 WLS. Thank you,
1: Rich.
0: That's great. That is awesome.

0: Madonna. 94.7 WLS. David Kim here. 754. 70s today with sunshine, which is cooler than normal. Tomorrow could be a rainy day. Get ready. In just a few minutes, we'll kick off Two Ticket Tuesday every hour, 8 until 6 today. It's Earth, Wind, and Fire with Lionel Richie at the United Center. And also on the way in about 20-30 minutes, some NASCAR tickets for you to win. But now some stories from the Dave and Kim newsfeed.
1: I'm too mad to talk.
0: Because you lost.
1: I did, and I'm mad at myself for guessing the wrong superhero movie. It's
0: we might
1: my
0: have
1: own
0: to stop
1: fault.
0: Doing showbiz quiz. You're not who we thought you were.
1: I know, right? I am really just falling. Since I bought the house, it's just been all downhill
2: it really
1: from
2: has.
1: There.
2: What
1: it
2: is
1: has
2: happening?
1: Been since there. Okay. I have too much going on.
0: So sell the house, get rid of the kid. Let's get you focused
1: I have too
0: again.
1: Too much going on. I'll keep the daughter, get rid of the house, win showbiz quiz. All right, two quickies first. Prime Day starts today. So you've been seeing all that
0: Amazon.
1: Go shop. This is the day that no one will get anything done at work because it has started. And Lionel Messi set a record for the most career goals in FIFA World Cup history with 18. I know a lot of people are not football / soccer stars here in America, but someone might bring it up and you'll be like, oh, yeah, that's right. 18
0: he plays
1: goals.
0: For Argentina. If he was a U.S. player, it'd be good.
1: He's only the greatest soccer player of all time. I feel like,
0: whatever.
1: You know.
0: Pele.
2: Yeah, what about Pele?
1: I think Messi might be better than Pele. Oh, I feel like anybody that says, what about Pele, has not watched any soccer in this century.
0: Since 1968.
1: Like, in this
2: for
1: century,
2: real.
1: Nobody has watched soccer. What about Pele? All right, the MLB is bringing the Cubs and the Sandlot to the McHenry Drive-In. I absolutely
0: you're killing me,
1: love
0: Smalls.
1: This. Yes, this is the best New Year or New Year's Eve, 4th of July celebration. It's for the 250th birthday of the United States. So Major League Baseball is going to open the gates at 4 p.m. at the McHenry Drive-In. Then they're going to show the Sandlot. And then you can watch the Cardinals and Cubs game on the big screen at the drive-in. And then they're going to have fireworks. And they have all kinds of things, you know, food and things for the kids to do. It's going to be so much fun. Now, the tickets did sell out pretty fast, but you can win a carload if you go to the McHenry drive-in, which I already tried because
0: it sounds really fun. I mean, I'm more UFC championship for my patriotism. But
1: I'm sorry, what is patriotic about beating the crap out of people?
0: I don't know. I
1: don't think there's anything patriotic about people beating up. Now, baseball? That's
0: what? Are you trying to say apple pie's American too?
1: Yeah, but I think that's great. I put my name in to try and get a carload because I'd love to do that.
0: Yeah. It would be
1: cool.
0: It would
1: be a lot of fun. Video gambling is coming to the city and the bars and one VFW are all lining up. 6 bars and restaurants in Beverly, Lakeview, Mount Greenwood, and Printers Row are the first. Okay? And then there's 279 bars, restaurants, gas stations, and a veterans hall that all have applications that are pending for that, including the Cubby Bear over in Wrigley and one of the experiences where you could go. Remember where you get
0: That's
1: your
0: weird.
1: Experience?
0: Go get an omelet and
1: gamble. You know, gamble. Huh. Who doesn't want an Eggs Benedict and a
0: slot
1: machine?
0: Everyone wins, seems like. Well,
1: if you can't control yourself, not so much.
0: Yeah.
1: And I think that's a lot of the people. They're like, well, you know, it's so awful because so many people lose. So I get that, but none of the rest of us should have to pay for people that
0: call 1-800-GAMBLER.
1: They have that on every
0: if
1: commercial.
0: You have a problem? Yeah.
1: Is that required? Is that a law?
0: Yeah,
1: it must be because I've heard
0: it. Commercials.
1: Okay.
0: Yeah,
1: I figured it must be because you hear it on every gambling commercial. If you have a gambling problem, call. All right, the Every Child Thrives Festival kicks off today in Hyde Park. It's Tuesday through Thursday. They're going to have multi-generational workshops and panels. You don't have to go to Hyde Park to get the best part of it, though. Free museum admission to the Children's Museum and the Museum of Ice Cream on Thursday for everybody.
0: I like ice cream.
1: I like ice cream. A museum of ice cream? They actually give you free ice cream there, too, when you do it. Yeah, so it's free admission to the Chicago Children's Museum of Ice Cream on Thursday as part of that Every Child Thrives Festival, if you're looking for something to do. A very famous New York bagel hotspot called H&H has become famous because it's been on a lot of TV shows. On Seinfeld.
0: Is that where the soup Nazi works?
1: No, he had a different place, the soup Nazi. And now, of course, he's famous because of that and made his own soup line. But this is, they've been on Sex and the City, The Office. So it's going to open, H&H Bagels will open in Fulton Market on Thursday. What makes New York bagels so unique? Well, it's the New York water, they say. So all of the bagels at H&H will be boiled, flash boiled in New York City water. before they bake them, and they'll be true New York City bagels.
0: They're lying. They're bringing water from New York just to boil flour in it.
1: I mean, think of all the other things you have shipped in.
0: I'm not.
1: I mean, you have all the other food that you have shipped in, so you might as well ship in some water.
0: I'm not buying that.
1: That's
0: no way.
1: What makes a New York City bagel. I'm telling you, nothing else is a New York City bagel.
0: Einsteins are fine.
1: I do like Einstein, but bagels are like pizza for me. Even when they're bad, they're still a piece of bread, and I can put some butter.
2: Frozen Jewel bagels for $1 are awesome too. Yeah,
0: great American bagel.
1: Yes, enough of the American stuff.
2: I love it. Everything's
1: it's annoying.
0: There really is a place. I go to one in Homewood or Flossport. Great American bagel.
1: Yep. Oh, is that the place?
2: Yeah, it's real, at least.
1: Okay. What is the ultimate road trip movie? You did not guess it last hour. Some of the ones that were on the list, Mad Max Fury Road, which I've not seen any of the new Mad Maxes. Are they good?
2: The first one was. I didn't see the Furiosa.
1: I haven't seen those. Mostly because it's Timothy Chalamet. And I'm not a fan. You know how much
2: is
1: I don't.
2: Is he in those? Or is
1: he in that?
2: I thought he was in Dune. The other.
1: Dune, that's the one. I get those confused.
2: You're doing awful this morning,
1: I am. Thelma and Louise, Little Miss Sunshine, which was so cute. Dumb and Dumber, Easy Rider, Planes, Trains, and Automobiles. But the best road trip movie of all time is...
3: That Guy in a Little Coat.
0: And it's Tommy Boy.
1: Yes.
3: That Guy
0: in a Little Coat. I remember the scene, and I couldn't remember what movie it was.
1: Yeah. Anytime I can hear Fat Guy in a Little Coat, it makes my morning.
0: And I think if I remember correctly, he improvised that, and it was just like, wasn't supposed to happen, and he did put it on.
1: I can imagine.
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15: A Better Life with Dr. Sanjay Gupta.
16: They say consistency is key, but sometimes you just gotta switch it up. A new study out of Harvard School of Public Health found that varying your exercise routine could add years to your life. What exercise someone did didn't matter much. What did matter was that all the exercises together worked all the muscle groups in their body. Now, an added benefit to changing things up is it can help you push through the plateau effect. That's when your body gets so efficient at doing something that you actually stop getting better at it. And we know from previous research that specializing in any one sport at a young age can make someone actually more prone to injury. And as experts we talk to point out, even elite athletes switch up things with their workouts, making sure to target strength, cardio, flexibility, balance, and doing that every single week. I'm Dr. Sanjay Gupta, helping you live a better life.
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0: 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Hey, who's this?
1: Eileen.
2: Eileen?
1: Oh, my God. Did I win?
2: You did. Are you super excited to go see Earth, Wind, and Fire?
1: Oh, my God.
2: And
1: I love Lione Ritchie. Oh, my God. Oh, my God. I love him. I always said I was going to marry him. Oh.
2: You want to marry
0: Lionel
2: Richie?
0: All night long?
1: I love him.
2: Oh, my gosh. Enough to marry him. Wait till he sits at the piano and starts playing. You'll just like, oh, I love you, Lionel.
1: Oh, my God. I want to cry. Oh, my God. Oh, my God.
2: I love this. She really
0: loves
2: him.
0: You're there this Friday at the United Center for free with Earth, Wind, and Fire. It's the Sing a Song All Night Long tour.
1: Oh, my God. I can't believe this.
2: Oh, my goodness.
1: Thank you. Oh, I'm shaking. I cannot believe this is probably the only person that I would really love to see.
0: And you're gonna for free now. Enjoy it, Eileen Ritchie. It's furnished by Live Nation on Two Ticket Tuesday. 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

0: 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It's Dave and Kim at 8:24. Temperatures in the 70s today. Sunshine tomorrow could be wet. So enjoy today, just sun and clouds. All right, all week long, we've got some NASCAR tickets. So you can be 4th of July weekend at Chicagoland Speedway, the Euro 400.
1: Yeah, it's called the Euro 400 NASCAR Cup Series out in Joliet. We're going to bring back one of our favorites for this, Helium Theater, where we perform a scene very well acted from a movie while sucking helium for you to give
0: famous
1: you these
0: motion
1: NASCAR.
0: Picture.
1: Yeah, I mean, we're gonna do this all week long to give you your NASCAR tickets because it's one of our favorite things to do.
0: And we risk our lives actors. Because inhaling helium is not healthy.
1: It's not?
0: No, I don't think so.
1: Are you sure?
0: Your voice can get stuck that way.
1: No, that would be bad for me.
2: Please, God, let that happen to you.
0: Don't cross your eyes because they'll get stuck.
1: Can you imagine if Dave talked like this for the rest of his career?
0: That'd be awesome. All right, so you're going to have to tell us what movie this is.
1: Here we go.
0: We'll perform now and action.
3: What the hell are you talking about? Real simple, son. The cops are coming. There's a kilo of Colombian Bam Bam under the car. Time to be a man. You got hair on your pieces, Ricky Bobby.
1: Do you, Ricky Bobby? Do you have hair?
0: 312-922-9470. What movie is that to win tickets for NASCAR at Chicagoland Speedway? Good luck.
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1: 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Remember, it's NASCAR tickets, so it might be a movie with cars.
2: Kim.
1: Come on. I can give a little
0: Didn't
1: hint.
0: Didn't I say that? I gave the phone number.
1: All right. Edens, outbound, after Dempster Street. Two right lanes are blocked. Solid traffic from Peterson Avenue. A garbage dumpster fell off a trailer at Dempster. There's a dumpster at Dempster. Why am I the only one excited about
2: this? I'm pretty happy about it.
1: Thank you. Yeah. I love a little play on words. Lakeshore Drive, ick. Northbound before Irving Park Road. Solid traffic from Fullerton Parkway. There is an accident as you make your way through there. Earlier accident, Route 53 northbound before Euclid was pulled out of the way. That is Chicago traffic on 94.7 WLS.
6: Chicago traffic.
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2: A Better Life with Dr. Sanjay Gupta.
3: They say consistency is key, but sometimes you just got to switch it up. A new study out of Harvard School of Public Health found that varying your exercise routine could add years to your life. What exercise someone did didn't matter much. What did matter was that all the exercises together worked all the muscle groups in their body. Now, an added benefit to changing things up is it can help you push through the plateau effect. That's when your body gets so efficient at doing something that you actually stop getting better at it. And we know from previous research that specializing in any one sport at a young age can make someone actually more prone to injury. And as experts we talk to point out, even elite athletes switch up things with their workouts, making sure to target strength, cardio, flexibility, balance, and doing that every single week. I'm Dr. Sanjay Gupta, helping you live a better life.
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0: It's Dave and Kim at 94.7 WLS. Who's this?
1: Hey, good morning. This is Travis.
2: Well, Travis, it sounds like you'd like to get your NASCAR on.
1: Yes, I would. Absolutely.
0: All right, buddy. It's Helium Theater. Kim and I are performing this scene from a famous movie on Helium. We'll do it one more time before you answer the question. And action.
3: What the hell are you talking about?
4: Real simple, son. The cops are coming. There's a kilo of Colombian Bam Bam under the car. Time to be a man. You got hair on your peaches, Ricky Bobby.
0: All right, Travis. What movie is that from?
1: Oh, that one for me is a toss-up. That is Talladega Nights, The Ballad of Ricky Bobby.
2: Of course it is. We were just talking about that. Have you seen the movie?
1: I have, numerous times. One of my favorites.
0: Of course. Okay. How could you
2: Fantastic.
0: Not?
2: Fantastic.
0: Travis has hair on his peaches.
2: He does. I have heard that about you, Travis. Your reputation precedes you. Real quickly, thanks to our friends over at Chicagoland Toyota Dealers. Toyota, let's go places because they helped us give you these tickets.
0: You're going to NASCAR, the Chicagoland Speedway, 4th of July weekend from 94.7 WLS. Have fun, buddy.
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0: 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Dave and Kim at 8:56. Temperatures in the 70s today. Sun and clouds. We should be in the 80s. But it's a pretty nice day because tomorrow it could be wet in Chicagoland. Get ready. More tickets on Two Ticket Tuesday for Lionel Richie with Earth, Wind, and Fire coming up just after 9 o'clock. But now some stories from the Dave and Kim newsfeed.
1: All right. The Major Leagues, Major League Baseball, is bringing the Cubs game and the Sandlot to the drive-in movies in McHenry.
0: This sounds really fun.
1: This is what I want to do. 4th of July. It's a 4th of July and celebrating the United States' 250th birthday. So this is... like, they're going to give prizes for Major League Baseball. So it's at the McHenry Drive-In. 4 o'clock, the gates open. Sandlot starts at 5 p.m. And then at 7 o'clock, you get to see the St. Louis Cardinals and the Chicago Cubs playing there. Then they have fireworks.
0: Which is usually like a game of the week because I wonder if it... 4th of July is on a Saturday, right? So Sunday might be the game of the week.
1: Cards and Cubs, I think that would be a lot of fun. Now, I will tell you... because I tried to get it. It is sold out. It sold out fast. But they
0: You're killing me, Smalls.
1: But if you go to the McHenry Drive-In website, you can actually fill out a contest thing and maybe win yourself a carful. Because I messed up. I didn't get our tickets for the cruise we usually take on 4th of July. So I'm desperately looking for something else to do.
0: Oh, the fireworks thing you do?
1: Yeah, we always do the fireworks cruise. It sold out, and I didn't get them. So I need something else to do. So I'm hoping I win the McHenry Drive-In. There you go.
0: I'm sure your daughter will be chill about the whole thing. Oh, well, Mom, I totally understand.
1: Oh, no, of course she will, because that's my daughter.
0: Buy me a new bike.
1: My daughter's not your daughter. My daughter is exactly like your daughter. She just knows what she wants, and she's going to let you know if you don't get it.
2: Take her gambling.
1: There you go. Video gambling. Oh. Coming to the city and the bars. If you don't think I'm going to be playing a slot machine around her or two here or there, you're wrong. And one VFW hall. They're all lining up. 6 bars and restaurants have already got the licenses. They're in Beverly, Lakeview, Mount Greenwood, and Printers Row. There's 279 bars, restaurants, gas stations, and a veterans hall that all have pending applications. That includes the Cubby Bear and Experience.
0: I do like video poker, I gotta say. It's hard for me to stop.
1: Well, bars, like if you're at Cubby Bear and you're after a game and you're feeling pretty good, the Cubs won and you've tied quite a few on, and you start playing those, you're probably going to be very unhappy the next morning.
0: I've even played video blackjack just because I like blackjack.
1: I have a feeling this is going to be very bad news for me personally.
0: 1-800-GAMBLER.
1: Yes, my poor impulse control right here. There's a hot spot, a New York bagel hot spot that is finally coming to Chicago. It's been made famous in quite a few shows, including Seinfeld. Also, it was on Sex and the City. It's been on, I think, The Office as well. It's called H&H Bagels, and they're going to open on Thursday in Fulton Market on Peoria Street. Not the soup Nazi. This is an actual bagel place. But the reason that New York bagels taste so good, we always say this because I was born in New York, it's the water. It's the New York City water. So this bagel place is bringing in New York City water.
0: So the Hudson River is up there?
1: It's
0: hell?
1: New York City water, and they're going to boil them. They're going to kettle boil them in the New York City water and bake them.
0: Not.
1: So
0: they're not going to ship in water.
1: There's a pizza place that does the same thing with their dough here, Prince Street Pizza. They actually make it with New York City water so it tastes like it did in New York.
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19: A better life with Dr. Sanjay Gupta.
20: For years, we've been talking about both the positive and negative effects of being on social media. And I would say, by and large, for older adults, social media is net positive. Not all positive, but net positive. Helps them keep in touch with friends and stay social. But for younger people, social media use, especially heavy use, tends to be net negative. In fact, according to this year's World Happiness Report, youth who use social media more than 5 hours a day reported a lower level of well-being. And researchers who studied this sort of thing found that many teens wish these platforms didn't even exist, and yet they can't seem to stop using them. Experts we talked to largely suggested two things. Ideally, along with your friend group, take some time offline. Also, try to recurate your algorithm so it shows you posts that'll make you feel good. I'm Dr. Sanjay Gupta, helping you live a better life.
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1: Definitely not the best morning. The Eden's outbound still after Dempster Street. Two right lanes are blocked there. Garbage dumpster fell off a trailer earlier this morning. You have solid traffic from Peterson Avenue. Dan Ryan inbound at Marquette Road, 67th Street. There's an accident blocking the right lane. And then we have Veterans Memorial northbound before 63rd Street. Two lanes are blocked there. Solid traffic from I-55. It's a rollover crash. That is Chicago traffic on 94.7 WLS.
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9: 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I can't tell.
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17: A better life with Dr. Sanjay Gupta.
18: There are lots of things you can measure to get an idea of how healthy you are at any given moment. Temperature, heart rate, blood pressure, just to name a few. But how about how healthy you will be and how long you're likely to live? According to a new study out of the University at Buffalo, two simple strength tests are pretty accurate at predicting longevity in older women. One is hand grip strength, and the other is how quickly people can stand up from a seated position without using their arms. By the way, I remember interviewing former President Jimmy Carter when he was quite old and being really impressed how he just popped out of the chair without using his arms. Not a lot of older people can actually do that. But I think the message here is that maintaining strength as you age is going to help you perform everyday activities, but also help you avoid injury and stay independent. I'm Dr. Sanjay Gupta, helping you live a better life.
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1: All right. Yes, I got my superhero movies confused, and I love both of them. Supergirl opens this weekend, not Spider-Man.
0: He won $700. 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

0: 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Hang on to get those.
1: You know, there were other things that trended on the Dave and Kim show today that was not me stupidly losing on Showbiz Quiz.
0: The new DC superhero movie that's opening in theaters this weekend, not Superman. Any idea what movie is in theaters?
1: Spider-Man, Brand New Day?
2: No.
0: No.
2: It's
0: Supergirl.
1: Oh, Supergirl.
3: Oh, no.
1: Rich! That's it.
3: What just happened?
1: Shoot. Spider-Man.
3: You were just talking about Supergirl.
1: You said a superhero movie. I feel well,
0: Spider-Man actually does Supergirl. Opening. Do they both open? Because then it's
1: no,
0: a trick. It's
1: no, super- I think it opens next
3: Rich,
1: the weekend after. Rich
3: just win. Won.
0: $700.
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19: A better life with Dr. Sanjay Gupta.
20: They say consistency is key, but sometimes you just got to switch it up. A new study out of Harvard School of Public Health found that varying your exercise routine could add years to your life. What exercise someone did didn't matter much. What did matter was that all the exercises together worked all the muscle groups in their body. Now, an added benefit to changing things up is it can help you push through the plateau effect. That's when your body gets so efficient at doing something that you actually stop getting better at it. And we know from previous research that specializing in any one sport at a young age can make someone actually more prone to injury. And as experts we talk to point out, even elite athletes switch up things with their workouts, making sure to target strength, cardio, flexibility, balance, and doing that every single week. I'm Dr. Sanjay Gupta, helping you live a better life.
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1: 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It's a good Tuesday.
0: 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Two Ticket Tuesday. 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
0: Mm-hmm. For a good time, it's Dave and Kim.
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3: Yeah. 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
2: 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That was his compliment.
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1: Orland Park.
0: Yeah, what's going on there? You working? Just hanging out?
1: No, actually, I took the day off. I'm not feeling good, so I took the day off today.
0: What's the matter? You got a little cold, little sniffles?
1: No, I think I got the flu going on now, so.
0: Okay, you got to get yourself some emergency. Take some Tylenol, rest, because you got to get your butt up and start dancing. You're caller 9. You're going to Lionel Richie, Earth, Wind, and Fire on Friday.
1: Oh, that's awesome. Cool.
0: All right, get better by Friday. Between you and me, Ken, sometimes just doing like a shot of some bourbon will knock it right out of you.
1: Cool. Thank you.
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13: A better life with Dr. Sanjay Gupta.
16: Osteoporosis affects millions of people in the United States and around the world. It's a disease that basically causes someone's bones to become weak, brittle, and porous, which can increase their risk of fractures. Now, the good news here is there are things you can do other than, or in addition to, taking medications to prevent fractures before it's too late. One is to up your intake of calcium and vitamin D. You also want to eat more protein. One functional medicine dietitian told us that that helps build muscle, and if you're building muscle strength, then you are also building bone strength. You want to be mindful of your workouts. The best ways to build bone density, one therapist told us, are going to be resistance exercises like lifting weights, and also exercises that make your bones take a bit of an impact, such as jumping or even running, just loading the bones a little bit more. I'm Dr. Sanjay Gupta, helping you live a better life.
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0: Happy Two Ticket Tuesday. Who's this?
1: All right. This is Brian from Darien.
0: Hey, where are you at? You're on the road? What are you doing?
1: I'm heading to my daughter's house to work on building her shed.
0: Oh, look at you. Look at you. Did you get a good gift for Father's Day for being so awesome?
1: Yes, I did.
0: Oh, oh, that's great. Okay, well, who are you going to take to the show on Friday? You got the tickets.
1: I believe one of my daughters.
0: Oh!
1: I'll let them battle it out.
0: Ooh, get in the octagon, kids. Let's go.
1: Yep. It should be good.
0: Or a nice, rock, paper, scissors match. Ooh, how about thumb wrestling? That works, too.
1: I don't know. Whoever brings me a good 12-pack of beer, I'll probably be first will be good.

0: And sometimes you just got to pinch yourself. It's so beautiful outside. And today's one of those days. Just perfect. Sunny, 74. Tomorrow, clouds rolling in with rain. A high of 79 and then 78 on Thursday. And looking good throughout the weekend, too. 94.7
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10: A better life with Dr. Sanjay Gupta.
11: For decades, the prevailing wisdom for someone who's had a heart attack has been to put them on beta blockers for the rest of their life. But new research suggests that might not be necessary, and that the benefits of these medications probably taper off after a year or two. On the whole, and for the average person, beta blockers are very safe and very effective. But, as with any medication, they can come with a cost. A financial one, and also potential side effects. We're talking about things like fatigue, dizziness, dry mouth, dry eyes. I want to be clear when I say that you absolutely should talk to your doctor before starting or stopping any medication. Point is, if you're years out from a heart attack and you're in otherwise good health, you might want to ask your doctor about discontinuing beta blockers. You want to, of course, keep up a healthy lifestyle, diet, exercise, and sleep. I'm Dr. Sanjay Gupta, helping you live a better life.
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Thank you, Valparaiso, for listening to 94.7 WLS. They say there's going to be some news coming about the possible Bears moving to, well, not Valparaiso, but, you know, closer to you. I say they're going for it. I say they're going for Indiana.

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3: For years, we've been talking about both the positive and negative effects of being on social media. And I would say, by and large, for older adults, social media is net positive. Not all positive, but net positive. Helps them keep in touch with friends and stay social. But for younger people, social media use, especially heavy use, tends to be net negative. In fact, according to this year's World Happiness Report, youth who use social media more than 5 hours a day reported a lower level of well-being. And researchers who study this sort of thing found that many teens wish these platforms didn't even exist, and yet they can't seem to stop using them. 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
19: For years, we've been talking about both the positive and negative effects of being on social media. And I would say, by and large, for older adults, social media is net positive. Not all positive, but net positive. Helps them keep in touch with friends and stay social. But for younger people, social media use, especially heavy use, tends to be net negative. In fact, according to this year's World Happiness Report, youth who use social media more than 5 hours a day reported a lower level of well-being. And researchers who studied this sort of thing found that many teens wish these platforms didn't even exist, and yet they can't seem to stop using them. Experts we talked to largely suggested two things. Ideally, along with your friend group, take some time offline. Also, try to recurate your algorithm so it shows you posts that'll make you feel good. I'm Dr. Sanjay Gupta, helping you live a better life.
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1: Are you ready to get weird on Saturday with some Weird Al Yankovic?
0: Let's get weird. Let's think nuts.
1: All right. What did those three songs have in common?
0: Was it Want?
1: I Want It That Way. I Want You to Want Me. I Want to Know What Love Is. And I Want to Go See Weird Al, which you are now doing. Pair of tickets Saturday at the United Center.
0: Perfect. 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

94.7 WLS. There would be no Whitney Houston without Clive Davis, who passed away yesterday. 94, he had a great life. He's kind of like the Kevin Bacon of the music industry. Everything just goes back to him. Lionel Richie, Earth, Wind, and Fire. You know they're going to mention him at the show on Friday. You don't want to miss that, do you? Caller 9, you get a pair of tickets. 312-922-9470 on a two-ticket Tuesday.

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12: Few people now have asked me about a TikTok trend that they've come across. It's called 75 Hard. The challenge was created by entrepreneur and author Andy Frisella, who calls it a, quote, transformative mental toughness program and an Ironman for your brain. So here's what it entails. Eat a structured diet with no alcohol, drink a gallon of water, read 10 pages of nonfiction, take a progress photo, and complete 2 45-minute workouts, one of them outdoors, every day for 75 days. Quite a challenge. We asked CNN fitness contributor Dana Santis about this, who reminded us that sustainable fitness isn't about punishment or proving discipline through extremes. It's about building habits that integrate into your lifestyle in a way that feels supportive and repeatable. If you ask me, that's going to be the key to long-term success. I'm Dr. Sanjay Gupta, helping you live a better life.
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1: Moms can be scary. 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
0: Mm-hmm. For a good time, it's Dave and Kim.
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2: 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Hey, your dress has leaves on it. That was his compliment.
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1: 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Are you
0: I'm doing okay.
1: 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You're caller 9. You're going to Lionel Richie and Earth, Wind, and Fire, so pick out an outfit.
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0: just a beautiful day. Sunny and 74. Got clouds rolling in tomorrow. Some rain too. 79. Then 78 Thursday and Friday. Looking good for that Lionel Richie concert. You don't have to layer up. Take a coat. Nope. Sunny and 76 on Friday.
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15: A better life with Dr. Sanjay Gupta.
16: Osteoporosis affects millions of people in the United States and around the world. It's a disease that basically causes someone's bones to become weak, brittle, and porous, which can increase their risk of fractures. Now, the good news here is there are things you can do other than, or in addition to, taking medications to prevent fractures before it's too late. One is to up your intake of calcium and vitamin D. You also want to eat more protein. One functional medicine dietitian told us that that helps build muscle, and if you're building muscle strength, then you are also building bone strength. You want to be mindful of your workouts. The best ways to build bone density, one therapist told us, are going to be resistance exercises like lifting weights, and also exercises that make your bones take a bit of an impact, such as jumping or even running, just loading the bones a little bit more. I'm Dr. Sanjay Gupta, helping you live a better life.
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0: missed it, Kim lost on Showbiz Quiz this morning. The new DC superhero movie that's opening in theaters this weekend, not Superman. 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

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And it does pay to listen, Aurora, because if you're caller 9 right now, 312-922-9470, you're going to the Lionel Richie Earth, Wind & Fire Show Friday at the United Center. 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

0: It's Erin, 94.7 WLS. How are you?
1: Good. How are you?
0: I'm doing fantastic. I mean, what a beautiful day. What do you got going on?
1: I'm in sales, so I'm driving around in my car, and I heard playing for the concert, is it?
0: You know, Diane, you're just doing everything right. I mean, you're listening while you're working, and now you're going to a concert on Friday. It's just that simple. Lionel Richie, Earth, Wind & Fire, United Center.
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17: A better life with Dr. Sanjay Gupta.
18: By age 35, two-thirds of American men will experience some degree of noticeable hair loss. And by age 50, about 85% of men will have significantly thinning hair. That's according to the American Hair Loss Association. Now, one dermatologist explained that hair loss can either be genetic or it can be triggered by stress, illness, surgery, medications, major life events. No matter the cause, a lot of men, understandably, are frustrated by hair loss because it seems like a loss of control. You can take great care of your scalp by all sorts of expensive lotions and potions, but that might not matter. There are some tried and true medications that might work, like minoxidil or finasteride. But another solution is just shaving it off. And I've heard more and more how liberating this can be for a lot of guys. That's the ultimate control of their appearance. I'm Dr. Sanjay Gupta, helping you live a better life.
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18: A Better Life with Dr. Sanjay Gupta.
19: For decades, the prevailing wisdom for someone who's had a heart attack has been to put them on beta blockers for the rest of their life. But new research suggests that might not be necessary, and that the benefits of these medications probably taper off after a year or two. On the whole, and for the average person, beta blockers are very safe and very effective. But, as with any medication, they can come with a cost. A financial one, and also potential side effects. We're talking about things like fatigue, dizziness, dry mouth, dry eyes. I want to be clear when I say that you absolutely should talk to your doctor before starting or stopping any medication. Point is, if you're years out from a heart attack and you're in otherwise good health, you might want to ask your doctor about discontinuing beta blockers. You want to, of course, keep up a healthy lifestyle, diet, exercise, and sleep. I'm Dr. Sanjay Gupta, helping you live a better life.

0: Kiss.
1: What's happening? Are you serious about caller 9? Please tell me I am.
2: Yes! Yes, I'm serious! Yes, you're caller 9, all the above!
1: Really? Woohoo!
2: What you out doing today? Causing trouble?
1: Not yet.
2: Oh, I like your style, Justine from Elmwood Park. No, not Elmwood Park. From
1: Berwyn.
2: You got two tickets to the party on Friday. Lionel Richie, Earth, Wind, and Fire at the United Center. Who are you going to take?
1: I think I might take my bestie. It's her birthday today.
2: Oh, my. What's her name?
1: Susan.
2: Happy birthday, bestie Susan. Have a great time at the show.
1: Thank you so much, Erin. I hope you have a wonderful day.

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Now I feel like I gotta do something nice for Tyler. It's the second time he brought me food. Maybe it's just, you know, so I'm nicer to him and I don't have the hankries. He does just open the studio door and throw it at me like they do with the lions, you know, in the hunk of meat at the zoo. Tyler coming in next.

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7: A better life with Dr. Sanjay Gupta.
8: Few people now have asked me about a TikTok trend that they've come across. It's called 75 Hard. The challenge was created by entrepreneur and author Andy Frisella, who calls it a, quote, transformative mental toughness program and an Ironman for your brain. So here's what it entails. Eat a structured diet with no alcohol, drink a gallon of water, read 10 pages of nonfiction, take a progress photo, and complete 2 45-minute workouts, one of them outdoors, every day for 75 days. Quite a challenge. We asked CNN fitness contributor Dana Santis about this, who reminded us that sustainable fitness isn't about punishment or proving discipline through extremes. It's about building habits that integrate into your lifestyle in a way that feels supportive and repeatable. If you ask me, that's going to be the key to long-term success. I'm Dr. Sanjay Gupta, helping you live a better life.
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Hey, it's Tyler. Two Ticket Tuesday. Always so much fun giving away these tickets. Lionel Richie and Earth, Wind & Fire going to be Friday night at the United Center. Caller number 9, you're going to go 312-922-9470.

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1: 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Happening this Friday at the United Center, Lionel Richie and Earth, Wind & Fire. Man, this concert's going to be off the hook.
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If you don't like to have a good time, then don't even call for these tickets. But if you do, Two Ticket Tuesday, Lionel Richie and Earth, Wind & Fire, these tickets are going to be insane. Caller number 9 at 312-922-9470. You win.

0: 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You win.
1: Oh, my God. Thank you very, very much. I've been dying to go to see Earth, Wind, and Fire.
0: You're going
1: to
0: shake it, right? You're going to shake your body.
1: Shake my groove, same.
0: Earth, Wind, and Fire. Lionel Richie going to be this Friday. United Center. Who am I talking to, by the way?
1: My name is Nancy, and I am out of Skokie.
0: You're a party person. Are you ready to go on Friday?
1: Oh, hell yeah. I've seen them both dozens of

0: Nothing but sunshine, maybe a few clouds sneaking in with a high of 75 tonight. I'm grilling pork chops, so come on by. You know it's going to be really nice with a low of 60. Tomorrow, getting warmer and more humid, high near 80. Thunderstorm was probably in the afternoon. Right now, Chicago, it's 68. 94.7
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8: I have a favorite stall. 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

94.7 WLS, number one for the 80s and classic hits in McHenry. David Kim wrote on our Facebook today that McHenry is hosting two big events for America's 250th birthday. 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

0: coming up on the Kennedy right now, 60 Minutes, O'Hare to downtown, Eden's 1 hour, Deerfield to Jane Byrne, and Eisenhower, again, 60 Minutes, Thorndale to Jane Byrne. 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
9: You know, summer is a great time to re-examine how much time your kids are spending on social media, along with what they are seeing and who they are engaging with. Ask them how the posts in their feed make them feel. These apps are built to be addictive, so kids, all of us in fact, will keep coming back for more, even when we are made to feel worse. It's bizarre. You might need to help your son or daughter reset their algorithm by unfollowing certain accounts and following or interacting with more positive ones. They might need suggestions of other healthier things to do, or to see you leading the way by example and putting your own phone away. In the run-up to bedtime, everyone's phone should go away, no questions asked. And if you need some help, sort of, I guess, resetting expectations, try engaging parents of your kids' friends for a more coordinated effort. I'm Dr. Sanjay Gupta, helping you live a better life.
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0: 94.7 WLS. You know, I always say that one phone call could really change your day from a good day to a great day. And you know what? This call has done it for you. You are number 9.
1: Wow. Hey. I can't believe it. Whoa.
0: Who are you? Where are you from?
1: I'm Kathy O'Connor from Oak Forest, Illinois.
0: Well, hey, Kathy, you're going to be grooving with Earth, Wind & Fire and Lionel Richie. Going to be Friday night at United Center. One big party, and you are going to be there.
1: Awesome. Thank you so much.

0: on the Kennedy Still. 60 minutes O'Hare to downtown Eden. 65 minutes Deerfield and Lake Hook to Jane Byrne. Eisenhower, 65 minutes Thorndale to Jane Byrne. That's Chicago traffic on 94.7 WLS.
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14: A better life with Dr. Sanjay Gupta.
15: A colleague of mine went to a meeting of the primetime seniors the other week. There are programs like this all over the country for people in their 60s, 70s, 80s, and beyond to stay active. It's not just something to keep older folks busy. It helps to keep their bodies in shape and their brains sharp. Showing up with a good attitude is a must, and research shows that having the right mindset actually does lead to better physical aging. So if you need some suggestions to boost your positivity, experts we talked to recommended focusing on goals, which can boost your confidence. Practice gratitude, they said. One of the seniors my colleague met told her that just waking up in the morning is, quote, better than the alternative. That's true. Focus on the things you can control. Diet and exercise. And very importantly, surround yourself with positive people, because that can be contagious. I'm Dr. Sanjay Gupta, helping you live a better life.
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12: Got some exciting news I can share with you here coming up.
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13: I have a favorite stall. 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
12: It's a good thing she doesn't work here.
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12: Nobody'd be going to the bathroom between the two of you. You guys know I love my wife, right? I don't want to embarrass her, but I have to tell you a story of something she did. She was like so embarrassed you kind of cried.
1: So the best thing to do would be bring it up on the radio.
12: Well, that's
1: right
12: what now. I thought, yeah.
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14: A better life with Dr. Sanjay Gupta.
15: They say consistency is key, but sometimes you just got to switch it up. A new study out of Harvard School of Public Health found that varying your exercise routine could add years to your life. What exercise someone did didn't matter much. What did matter was that all the exercises together worked all the muscle groups in their body. Now, an added benefit to changing things up is it can help you push through the plateau effect. That's when your body gets so efficient at doing something that you actually stop getting better at it. And we know from previous research that specializing in any one sport at a young age can make someone actually more prone to injury. And as experts we talk to point out, even elite athletes switch up things with their workouts, making sure to target strength, cardio, flexibility, balance, and doing that every single week. I'm Dr. Sanjay Gupta, helping you live a better life.
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Hey, what's up? 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And I know you need your music 24-7. 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

0: 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Got a golf outing happening on Friday at the Hickory Hills Country Club. 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

0: 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Edens, 35 minutes Deerfield to Jane Byrne. On the Eisenhower, 30 minutes Thorndale to Jane Byrne. That's Chicago traffic on 94.7 WLS.
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13: A better life with Dr. Sanjay Gupta.
14: For decades, the prevailing wisdom for someone who's had a heart attack has been to put them on beta blockers for the rest of their life. But new research suggests that might not be necessary, and that the benefits of these medications probably taper off after a year or two. On the whole, and for the average person, beta blockers are very safe and very effective. But, as with any medication, they can come with a cost. A financial one, and also potential side effects. We're talking about things like fatigue, dizziness, dry mouth, dry eyes. I want to be clear when I say that you absolutely should talk to your doctor before starting or stopping any medication. Point is, if you're years out from a heart attack and you're in otherwise good health, you might want to ask your doctor about discontinuing beta blockers. You want to, of course, keep up a healthy lifestyle, diet, exercise, and sleep. I'm Dr. Sanjay Gupta, helping you live a better life.
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Hey, let's go golfing. 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

0: going to be a normal Chicago summerish night. Few clouds. Very comfortable. Low of 60 tomorrow. The clouds come in. Gets warmer. More humid. Maybe some thunderstorms happening in the afternoon. You know how it goes around here. Highs of 80. Right now, Valpo, 69. 94.7
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6: By age 35, two-thirds of American men will experience some degree of noticeable hair loss. And by age 50, about 85% of men will have significantly thinning hair. That's according to the American Hair Loss Association. Now, one dermatologist explained that hair loss can either be genetic or it can be triggered by stress, illness, surgery, medications, major life events. No matter the cause, a lot of men, understandably, are frustrated by hair loss because it seems like a loss of control. You can take great care of your scalp by all sorts of expensive lotions and potions, but that might not matter. There are some tried and true medications that might work, like minoxidil or finasteride. But another solution is just shaving it off, and I've heard more and more how liberating this can be for a lot of guys. That's the ultimate control of their appearance. I'm Dr. Sanjay Gupta, helping you live a better life.
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